did not surprise me that his good heart remained, but his skin was black. And I wonder if my friend felt judged and afraid in ways that I've never been, and it weighs heavy on me.

remember and believe. There's a lot of goodness and wonder left in this broken world, just like there was back then for Carlton and me.

0: together with our differences. Together we are bolder, braver, stronger.
1: Свободное радио.